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17: A old boy with a history of having been molested sexually by a person known to him and severally. He reports that he had been molested almost continuously for almost a week and he received medication and was discharged home. Yesterday he was readmitted to a facility with complaints of severe anemia and right now he's been given 1 pint of blood and is due for another pint in an hour time. We've received 10 cases this year of sodomy. It is an emerging issue for us who've been in practice for some time. It's been a rare thing, but it's an emerging issue which we need to sensitize society.
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3: 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Definitely the DCI officers are here with us and you know they normally put on in civilian clothing. So we can't say that we don't have officers in civilian.
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5: So far so good. We've been able to start off the day well. All the agents have reported in good time. There is peace and calm and we expect that we shall have this trend all through the day. We are optimistic that this is going to be a good day for us because people have turned out in large numbers, and we are also urging anybody who is still home to wake up and come and exercise their civic right. Secondly, also want to urge the police officers, especially those in plain clothes, not to intimidate voters, because we've seen so many vehicles here without number plates, and we've told our people any vehicle that has no number plates, therefore suspects to activity that may want to interfere with this election. Residents of Olkalau, in high spirits, make sure you vote and also guard your vote.
1: Tesetai ngingune biretab kura inotok ako kitesetai kisibi asikobit keibun kou yeu.
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1: 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I'm ready for it. I'm ready. The people of our Kara will talk at the ballot. 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
2: 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Definitely the DCI officers are here with us and you know they normally put on in civilian clothing. So we can't say that we don't have officers in civilian.
3: Weka officers wa kutosha wa kuangalia doria. 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
4: 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So I feel people are really, the turnout is really encouraging. 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I'm ready. The people of Olkalau will talk at the ballot. What the people decide is what we'll do for.
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1: 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Yes. 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
0: 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Matise number 4 in box ishe.
1: 12,332.
0: Mm-hmm.
1: In box number 2. 10,370.
0: Yes.
1: 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Ulangitoroti awamu notan. Enbo side hustle being moved inside mood line and I let this type of it. Yate Viko to me out books number one away number four. Mangna legging it to another 6,334. Agaragan your books is number one. Inanga Sukani and Logitan were 9,598. Books is number three. Chitan Rubagonye.
0: So chill star 448 hash. Yat books in number one, number two, number three, number four.
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1: Hello.
2: Hey, Rita, man, I'm going to tell you.
1: Bye bye, Gabisa.
2: You wouldn't know just pretend to be rampant in your town.
1: Eh, eh?
2: What do I put to
0: bye bye, eh?
2: A man, then time to do the end of the other letter. Man, I mean, I'm more than Gala, I'm more than a little Ragronald, a boy or such a thing.
0: Eh?
2: Okay, if you know, I like the old Limpon Gopino town, man, the old Limpo, the Varagara, my Varagara, and Gara, my Varagara, and you know, you don't want to go on to the other town. I'm going to get a more town, man, you got to get a little bit more than me.
1: Kongoi.
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2: Afternoon, or good evening. Afternoon, my friend. How are you?
0: We are fine, thank you.
2: I was there in the morning. I came to your place at the bar place. What we call it?
0: DSM place.
3: Oh, you come to DSM?
2: Yes, I was there in the morning. Then I met Mr. I met Mr. Edwin Tanui, and when I talked to him in the morning hours today.
0: Oh, wonderful!
2: Okay, let me pass these greetings to the following people. 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
0: in
2: the hours. 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
3: 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Kamela de boleji, where are we heading as a country? You know, matters the government.
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5: Kasa mwaun. 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
0: Ale go jare tarbara ke bedi pa mo jare ke leji meto apo tu media makwefs ale go ti mega sagwe ti kase che live and boost that we kever server play store download and go media makwefs go bit ke tu en agenge na genge gimo kiti ke skisa tu ne go ni jetet ko rag meta na go bite ni abu 6 na go 7 go 23 175 go monyo ruji ta go ko ga senge skisa tunes chatan che inyoru
3: 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Yard boxi number 5 anani yard boxi number 6. 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
0: ichene
3: *448#
0: *448#.

0: betutab raini en komostab Corning atien ngatutik nebo Olkalau.
1: I want to say now I'm convinced than ever before that we shall not have a peaceful election, that we shall have anarchy and civil war. If what William Ruto is doing in Olkalau today is what will happen next year, there will be civil war in this country. We have seen it. You, the media, the Nation newspaper, the NTV, the journalists who are beaten up and their equipment confiscated so that they don't record the mayhem that is happening in Olkalau. So Kenyans must know now, they must be prepared that we are going to have a big problem next year.
0: Eng tai ko kakomwa kandoindet neborchinkei ng'echeretab mbeatab Corning ati ng'atutik en Olkalau en chamaitab ratet nebo UDA Samuel Muchai Nanyaga kole tinye kamang'unetab kole wendi kobitu imanda en lewenisianotok kong'ololi ye kangobata kobire kura en karonetab raini en keteset nekibire kura nemite sukulitab primary nebo Huruma.
2: I feel the process is good because, as you can see, the people have turned out in large numbers and to exercise their democratic right. Because we encourage everyone within our Olkalau constituencies to come out today and to come out in large numbers so that they could direct their member of parliament who will serve them for the next 1 year. So I feel people are really, the turnout is really encouraging. Wananchi wetu wamejitokeza vizuri. Ili wananchi waweze kuamua ni nani wangetaka kuwe mjumbe wao wa mwaka mmoja ambao ume. I'm ready for the outcome because I know I'm winning. I'm ready for it. I'm ready. The people of Olkalau will talk at the ballot. What the people decide is what we'll do for.
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0: Kakomache kandoikab dini en emoni tokop saiki barishetab kalet kopchi kakwautik chebo kerkong'et konam kang'atutikab emoni chelesos anan ko kandoikab bolotet chetinye kak chemargosiek en tuyosiek 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
4: 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And we have to speak for peace.
5: We also call upon all political leaders, regardless of party affiliations, to reject violence and exercise leadership marked by integrity, wisdom and respect of the rule of law. Our political differences will be resolved through dialogue, democratic institutions, and peaceful engagement, but not through intimidation or force.
0: Kamati kandoi chotake miten kibagenge nebo sauti ya waumini guns akopisaike chepo ripsetab kalyet kamati kandoi chotake miten kibagenge nebo sauti ya waumini akopisaike chepo ripsetab kalyet ugeri kole kabit imanda kusupkake utu chokebaurionche en tuyosiekab bolotet chepoten komostab Corning atien ng'atutik nebo Olkalau asikobit kalyet en emet.
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5: Justice must be applied fairly without fear, favor or political bias. Impartial enforcement of the law strengthen public confidence and protect our democracy. Believer's Voice for Global Impact strongly condemns the use of criminal gangs or hired goons to intimidate opponents, disrupt public gatherings, or threaten innocent citizens.
0: Tesetai urerie nebo mbiretab keldo nebo World Cup akoborosteun Emo FM alak en urerioshechotok agenge en agenge. 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
2: 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Initiating the transfer. 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